Ladies, gentlemen, lads and lasses, a very good morning to you. Welcome to the Sunday Escape with me, Todd Harding, sitting in for Carolyn Wright for the next four Sundays. That's Brian Fallon. You can't have me. Actually, it's called Pearls.

That pounding guitar from the Edge is just so 80s. 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Let's get weird and wonderful with Muse. We're going into the dark forest. Be brave.

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Yeah, you can try to hold it, you're feeling like a living enemy. They're trying to run while it's just a time to get the job. Ticking all the right boxes for me. That's Dillinger 4 on Radio 3. Don't worry, be happy. Told you before, once a punk, always a punk. They got me pegged. Coming up, here's Sorry.

0: deliberate nod to the Stranglers, and why not? 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
1: They're all gone now.
0: And we like it.

That's a band called Pond. Two hands, slightly weird, slightly wonderful. We'll take wonderful, shall we? Okay, as I mentioned, we've got to past 10:49 now, and I haven't even mentioned the biscuits. What I should be saying is that, yes, I did bring some biscuits in, so Simon, if you're listening, do not panic. Unfortunately, all I could find in the cupboard this morning, because I haven't been shopping, was some traditional biscuits. But, nevertheless, delicious.

Sunday's definitely not scary. No. That's Honey Revenge. Todd Harding in the chair of many tunes. Sitting in for Carolyn. Thank you, Carolyn.

0: Gosh, that's bouncy, isn't it? That's White Horses with Jake Shears on vocals. Calabasta. Delighted to read this week that Spotify is going to roll out a new feature. Yes, I use Spotify. AI badges. Fantastic idea. About time, too. Because I've got a feeling some of my favourite tunes, maybe one of my favourite artists, may not be real humans. Wouldn't that be horrendous?
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2: Nepali bhashama samachar, antarbarta, sarkari seva haru bare jankari, tatha charchit Nepali git sangit haru liera, Hong Kong ko ek matra Nepali bhashako radio karyakram Saptahik Sandesh, harek aidabar saat, saat paach baje bata, aath baje sama RTHK ko radio 3 ma sunna nabhulnu hos. Saptahik Sandesh.

he's stranded on a desert island, he throws a bottle out into the sea with a message, and 100 billion bottles come back. Now, the lyrics apparently can be seen as a metaphor for being lonely and realizing there are lots of people just like you out there. Well, good afternoon. This is James Ross with the latest and greatest on a Sunday afternoon here on Radio 3. We have got lots of great music coming up for you between now and 2 o'clock. Just looking forward to some of the best tunes of the last 50 years.

He's been performing live in the UK these last couple of weeks. Bruno Mars, Locked Out of Heaven. Okay, let's do the movie minute now. Well, if you're looking for something to watch, then here are some of the films out there or streaming online right now. And starting with one of the greatest hits of the movies, and it is RoboCop. The classic 1987 sci-fi action film starring Peter Weller as a murdered Detroit police officer, resurrected as a powerful cyborg law enforcer. As he wages war on crime, fragments of his former life return, driving him to uncover the truth about his killers. It is RoboCop. Well, staying with sci-fi, but coming up to date now, and Avatar Fire and Ash stars Sam Worthington in this epic adventure as Jake Sully, whose family continues struggling with grief and escalating conflict on Pandora. Facing human RDA security forces and the ruthless Ash people, Jake and Natili confront dangerous new enemies. It is Avatar Fire and Ash. And The Last House stars Greta Lee in a sci-fi thriller as part of a family mysteriously sealed inside their home with no means of escape. With resources dwindling and an unknown disaster unfolding outside, they must work together to survive an increasingly desperate ordeal. It is The Last House, starring Greta Lee. Our other selections, Avatar Fire and Ash, starring Sam Worthington, and RoboCop from 1987, starring Peter Weller.

We thought they were done with their first round of hits, but then they came back with a bang. They were Bugs Fizz, and it was 1986.

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It was 1971, and it was Ocean.

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Oh. 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

Modern dentistry is undergoing a profound and sweeping digital revolution, moving decisively beyond traditional physical molds, messy impression pastes, and agonizing guesswork. High-speed intraoral scanners now capture ultra-high-resolution 3D digital models of a patient's mouth in mere seconds, feeding spatial data directly into advanced AI-assisted diagnostic softwares that can detect early stages.

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Going back in time with Eternal and Oh Baby I. Sunday late.

5 minutes after midnight, 5 minutes into your Monday. 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I was a massive fan, still am, The Lighthouse Family.

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A distant moaning of a train seems to play a sad refrain to the night.

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So I take my guitar to pass some time. 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

with a maximum temperature of around 33 degrees. Showers will be heavier in some areas with squally thunderstorms later, and winds will remain light. Looking ahead, windier and the weather will become unsettled in the next couple of days. Right now, the very hot weather warning is in effect, 29 degrees Celsius. The relative humidity is standing at 86%.